0: nicht, was ist mir da du, wenn wir together.
1: Mom,
2: what did we do last night?
0: Isn't it right?
2: It seems all right.
0: Isn't it right, very right?
2: What was it, why? Full of love, hey, I love to think of all and see. What can we do all day?
0: Do today, all today.
2: I feel so gay.
0: Sing it, sing it.
2: I can't help loving, so full of.
0: There are some things we still might do. I saw the white of you, which I'll whisper to you.
2: Mongoose, you have told me.
0: You make me laugh.
2: Mary, she's a grand invention.

0: Come on, Rosie. What did we do last night?
1: It's the light, it's the light.
0: It seems all right.
1: It was right, very right. What was it quite? Let's come for lunch, take a look, take the month and see. What can we do all day?
0: All today.
1: I feel so good.
0: Very good, are you there?
1: I can't tell laughing. Oh, for love.
0: There are some things that we still have to do.
1: You have it all to me. Ah, you make me laugh.
0: You make me laugh.
1: I've thought of quite a few.
0: Which smile, which better do you?

He lived to a workman, was making toys all day, so children could be happy when they were all at play. One night when all was quiet, his daily work was done.

though it's just in dreams, still to him it seems that his toys have come to life. There's a bugler boy blowing notes of joy, and a toy that blows a fife. Hear that big bass drum going rum-tum-tum to the sound of tramping feet. See the toyman smile as the rank and file come a-marching up the street.

the well-to-do up on Lenox Avenue, on that famous thoroughfare, with their noses in the air, high hats and colored collars, white hats and $15, standing up.

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I'm never satisfied. I want the fram sauce with the awesome fee, with shafafa on the side. I don't want pork chops and bacon that won't awaken my appetite inside. I want the fram sauce with the awesome fee, with shafafa on

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Now, if you don't have it, just bring me a check for the water.

0: The sound picture you are about to see and hear comes to you through the lens and loudspeakers of the new RCA 16mm motion picture sound projector, which is finding wide use by public schools for educational work, industrial sales organizations, and homes. This RCA projector and its sound equipment were developed by the same engineers responsible for the marvelous lifelike sound in the world's largest theater, the Music Hall. RCA Photophone sound is used in over 6,000 movie theaters in the United States and throughout the world. Here is an actual picture of sound photographed on film through the use of the RCA Photophone ultraviolet light recording equipment. Major movie producers in Hollywood and throughout the world use RCA recording equipment to photograph high-fidelity sound on film. Whenever you need any motion picture sound projection or recording equipment, look to RCA, the largest sound organization in the world.
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She's got me all a flurry, and that girl is so divine. Oh, gee, I wish she'd hurry and tell me she'll be mine. Who's the other old civilian? It's her father worth a million. Oh, come on, ain't she cute? And see the fur coat that he bought her? She must be his only daughter. Oh, come on, ain't she cute? My word, she's looking this way and she wants me to play. She's rolling her eyes. Her papa looks mad, she's calling him dad, but he isn't wise. I'm a what's it, she's a who's it, all my heart I'm going to lose it. Ooh, come on, ain't she cute? When we two go gad about him, all the fellows start a-shouting. Say, who's the cute little baby you got there, ain't she cute? What a costume, how she wears it. When she's angry, how she tears it. Ooh, come on, ain't she cute? Say, she just bought me a box of beautiful socks, and I'll say they're great. But I'm the fall guy, cause she knows that I must reciprocate. And she likes my father, likes my mother. Why, she tells them I look like their brother. Now tell me, isn't she very cute?

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0: Extra, extra, extra good news. 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

that I'd heard him play, I was acting a part. But now when I whisper, Amado mio, can't you tell I care by the feeling there, for it comes from

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1: You know, if you were to follow a busy doctor as he makes his daily round of calls, you'd find yourself having a mighty busy time keeping up with him. Time out, for many men of medicine, usually means just long enough to enjoy a cigarette. And because they know what a pleasure it is to smoke a mild, good-tasting cigarette, they're particular about the brand they choose. In a repeated national survey, doctors in all branches of medicine, doctors in all parts of the country were asked, "What cigarette do you smoke, doctor?" Once again, the brand named most was Camel. Yes, according to this repeated nationwide survey, more doctors smoke Camels than any other cigarette. Why not change to Camels for the next 30 days and see what a difference it makes in your smoking enjoyment? See how Camels agree with your throat. See how mild and good-tasting a cigarette can be.

I should say, oh, how lovely. I should say, ah, how sweet. I should have Shakespeare at the tip of my tongue. But every time we meet, I look at you.

0: Itt a Szabad Európa Rádió a 25, 31, 41 és 49 méteres rövid hullámon.
1: Dr. Weir's mystery will be continued shortly. Say, by the way, Doctor, is mystery your sole pleasure?
2: Young man, what could be more pleasant than mystery?
1: Well, music, for instance.
2: Music? Why, of course. Have you ever heard my clanking of chains?
1: Doctor, I'm afraid you've got me wrong. 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Perfect taste is a criterion, and in hats, there's nothing smarter than an Adam. 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Now, the good Dr. Weir.

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He was a Frenchman, a hero of the war. But war was over, and here's how peace had crowned him. A few cheap medals to wear and nothing more. Now every night in this same cafe he shows up.

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0: Gramofon album. 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
1: Hello everybody, hello. 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

0: of rabbit had Vassar sex appeal, and Nebraska made of Airedale
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The local news of the week. At midnight Saturday, the telephones in this city will be changed to dial service and all telephone numbers will be changed. Late this week, new directories will be delivered. Here are a few important suggestions for the use of your dial telephone. Before calling any number, first secure the number from your new directory. Then remove the receiver and listen for the dial tone. It sounds like this. That tone indicates everything is ready for your call. With the receiver off the hook, dial the desired number. For example, suppose you want to dial 23650. Dial each numeral in this manner, pulling the dial around to the finger stop each time. Be sure to allow the dial to freely return to its normal position. And this is the ringing signal. If the line is busy, you'll hear this busy signal. Until Saturday midnight, please use your present directory and make your calls in the usual manner.

hölgyeim, és uraim, a rumba, ahogyan nálunk táncolják.

0: Rádió Budapest 1. 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
1: Fellas, this is Woody Herman. Now that the shooting's all over, the guys and myself would like to shoot a V-disc or two your way. And here we go with a little ditty called Don't Worry About That Mule. 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